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0: Smith of The Cure.

On WFEV, the Scottish band Travis reminding us to sing an Amy Mann. It's called Save Me from Magnolia. Janet Bardini New from the band The Mountain Goats at FEV.

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New from Charlie XCX, addressing the very moment that we are in. 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